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1: I

0: wing woman.
1: So one last thing. Raven and I were talking earlier because Raven thinks that it's hard for men to approach women because no matter what you say, you sound creepy.
2: Let's say, you know, you see somebody at the gym you'd like to talk to or at the grocery store or whatever. There's a lot of situations where it's just like you come off creepy.
1: So what's a non-creepy thing that a man can say to a woman or a woman can say to a man where it doesn't seem threatening or awkward that can just start a conversation?
3: I think the most important thing is stop worrying about what it is you're saying. It's all about how you say it and the confidence that you show when you say it. So just starting that conversation, going up to the person, it doesn't matter what you say. It's all about the confidence that you show. And we're going to be excited to meet you. If we're single, we're looking and we're hoping to meet someone great, especially by chance.
2: Forget the one-liner. Just say hello.
1: Say hi.
3: Starts with a hi.
2: Yeah, I think you're somebody I'd like to talk to. You know, that kind of thing. Yes.
1: Well, don't say that.
3: Yeah, I love your smile. Something about you is really intriguing.
2: I see kindness in you. Something like that. Yes.
1: And, but I'm not going to lie, though, Cher. Somebody walked up to me and said, hi, I see kindness in you. I'd be like...
2: All right, that's a little creepy.
1: Well, take three steps back.
3: That's not genuine, right?
1: Cher Gottman, she is the New York City wing woman. You can find her online at nycwingwoman.com. Thank you so much.
4: 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Kinda. And yes, you still love boy bands. No shame. That's why we're here. 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
5: Won't need the sunglasses today again. Cloudy skies, cool, high 65. Tonight, partly cloudy with temps in the low 60s. More with Anna and Raven in just a bit, but right now, New Lenox, cloudy and 60.
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2: Over the weekend, there's reports of a sonic boom. There was a meteor that exploded that was like, 3 feet wide?
1: Something like that.
2: And 3 animal attacks.
1: Wow.
2: Not one, not two, but 3. We're going to get to those stories coming up next. But in the meantime, what animal attacked you? What happened? And why? 1-800-330-9999. Did you fist fight it? It's coming up next.
3: 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The 967.
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5: 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Shit.

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8: Brittany wrote on our Facebook page at Anna and Raven that she never washes her glasses. They're absolutely horrible. Hayden, my older daughter, wears glasses too.
9: Yeah.
8: I don't. But every once in a while, I like grab them off her face and I hold them up. And they're disgusting.
9: Yeah.
8: How do you even see through these things?
9: Well, I mean, they're on their face every single day, right? I mean, if you took them off, you would see the comparison as to how they see without them and how they see. So they feel like they can see at that point. You know, I never wash my phone. It became such a big thing during the pandemic for everybody to be like, you got to clean your phone. You got to. Yeah, I never washed my phone. Never once considered getting one of those ultraviolet light things or whatever. My phone is nasty.
8: Mine, too. I don't think I can't remember the last time I wiped it down.
9: You know, when I clean it, it's just when it gets wet. And I wipe it with a bath towel, a hand towel.
8: Yeah.
9: Yeah. That's not even making it any better.
8: That is nasty. What's the thing you never wash? We have a coworker that doesn't wash their coffee mug because they say it makes the coffee taste better the following day. We thought that was nasty.
9: It's gross.
8: Yeah. What do you think? 1-800-330-9999. That thing you never wash.
10: Anna and Raven. The 967.

0: bras are different because, like, you work out, you sweat in those, you throw those in the wash. But, like, my real bras, no idea. No clue.
1: And, I mean, you sweat in those.
2: Yeah. I mean, that's bad. I, like, can't even remember it.
1: Like, bras, like, fall apart, though, right? Like, that's the thing is that if you wash them, they lose their shape.
0: Well, they lose, like, their ability to hold the boulders. So, you know, so it becomes stretched out and everything. So so you just try to wear them without having to wash them as much as you can.
1: Thank you for so eloquently explaining that.
0: Well, you know, how else are you going to put it?
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9: Keep the sunglasses where they are, mostly cloudy, light rain on and off in the area this morning. High 65. Clouds this afternoon and tonight. Temps in the low 60s. We're going to get back to more Anna and Raven soon. But right now, Lamont, light rain and 59.
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If you're pregnant and you're on bed rest, would it bother you if your husband went out with his friends a few nights a week? You're going to get the whole story, then you'll be the judge. Couples Court's coming up next. 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

0: is that, you know, he gets to get out. Like, I mean, you're acting, Brett, like it's so valiant when you go out and run the errands and get the stuff. And yeah, all those things are necessary. At the same time, Elise's got a point. You get to leave. You get to get up and go. And sometimes all you want to do is get up and go, get in your car, go to a convenience store, go to the car wash, go anywhere, do something.
1: I just don't know how I would feel if I was in your shoes, Brett. I mean, I really understand both sides. Like what's Brett going to do? Like, he's useless, honestly. He is. Like, what's he going to do? You know?
0: He's useless at home. When he leaves, he's the life of the party wherever he's headed.
1: But, like, I also feel for Elise. Like, that is a scary thing to be this far along and to have complications and to be on bed rest. And, like, you kind of want your partner by your side.
0: Yeah, and to be there alone, it seems weird. I mean, whose side are you on? 1-800-330-9999. It's the Couples Court with Anna and Raven.
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1: Three news stories that are trending right now. You only get to hear about one. Raven picks which one it is.
2: It's an awesome responsibility, but I have earned this power over a lifetime of achievement.
1: Okay. Number one, Australian wakes up with Irish accent after surgery. Number two, woman holds fake funeral for boyfriend so mistress thinks he's dead. And number three, pet tiger roams Houston neighborhood.
2: Well, I've heard a lot about the pet tiger, and that story has just got so many legs. I honestly feel like even with all the information that you have on hand, you probably could not explain that to me in that time. Irish and Australian accent, you know, for me over the last few years, my impersonations, they've morphed into one and the same anyways.
1: Your accents are terrible.
2: Yeah. So yep. I'm going to go with the fake funeral. Sounds like a decent story I'd like to hear about.
1: All right. So Thea Loveridge claims that she held a fake funeral for her ex-boyfriend so his mistress would think that he was dead. Here she is explaining what happened.
3: I found out that he was cheating on me the whole time I was pregnant with his ex-girlfriend, and he ended up going to jail shortly after. She was messaging him trying to figure out where he was, like all confused why he wasn't talking to her. So I messaged her and told her that he was dead.
1: Yep.
2: It seems cruel, but if you're running around and you got a scandalous cheating thing going on and you are the other woman, you kind of deserve what you get, don't you?
1: You know, I know I shouldn't say this because I know everybody's situation is different.
2: Oh, boy.
1: But you got a baby on the way with a guy that's going to jail. He's not your husband. He's just your boyfriend. And now you find out that the mistress is still in the picture. Maybe you go. Maybe you decide that's the end of it. But no.
2: Well, sure. I mean, that would probably be the end of it. But if you plan on keeping the child, I mean, at some point, you're going to want that guy to pay his due, right?
1: Well, yeah. But do you go as far to do this?
2: Oh, I'd bury him.
3: And we had a fake funeral and everything.
1: Yeah.
3: And it's been 3 years and she still thinks he's dead. And she posts little tributes every year on her Facebook page to the love of her life.
1: Good. Now.
2: Now that's evil. Whoa. That's a little evil. But still, I really, really, really want to know what the fake funeral really entailed.
1: Well, that's what I
2: want to know.
1: Funerals are a lot of money.
2: Right.
1: Like, so I'm thinking, I'm like, well, it obviously wasn't open casket because there's no body. What did they do? They just put a picture of him up there? How did he die?
2: I like to think her and her sister went into like a wake and like just snapped some photos of themselves standing
1: selfies.
2: Over somebody else. Standing over somebody else's box, right? And they were like, it was a terrible day.
1: If you were going to tell a mistress, why?
2: I'd already be dead. Are you kidding me?
1: Yeah.
2: Just fill in the rest of that sentence right there. All right. You've met my wife. She either hit me with a truck or exploded me or something.
1: Here's the situation, Raven. Follow closely.
2: Yeah.
1: Right?
2: Okay.
1: You have been cheating on your wife, Alicia.
2: Oh, my God.
1: She finds out that there's a mistress.
2: Right.
1: Now you go to jail for something shady that you did. She's going to throw a fake funeral to get rid of this mistress.
2: Yeah.
1: How did you die, according to Alicia?
2: A jousting incident.
1: Oh,
2: or
1: no.
2: Something terrible. Something terrible, tragic, medieval, and definitely involves me being impaled on something.
1: No, you got eaten by a bear.
2: Well,
1: that's what happened.
2: Also a possibility, I suppose.
1: You were out in the wilderness, and out came a bear.
2: Yes.
1: And ripped you to shreds.
2: I'm unbelievably uncomfortable, made so by every bit of this conversation.
1: Uh-huh. Yep. I figured.
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14: Mostly cloudy with light rain and drizzle here and there. High today of 65. Tonight, sweater weather, cooler with cloudy skies. Temps in the low 60s. I'm Ron Roy. More with Anna and Raven soon. But right now, Yorkville, cloudy and 60s.

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7: 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This is the 967.

Good morning. Happy Monday to you. It is Jillian Bass. Did you have a fabulous weekend? Was it homecoming weekend in your house as well? I'll give you some fun updates about that coming up. Well, it's Mental Health Monday, so we're going to get you motivated, get you through it if you're having the case of the Mondays. No matter what, let's make the best of this Monday and have some fun together. Thank you so much for being here and welcome to the show. Happy Mental Health Monday to you.

So I feel like that song was a costume that I wore baby back in the day, or at least wanted to wear it. Of course, Tony Basil with Mickey. And maybe you saw lots of cheerleaders this past weekend at your homecoming game. We got a fun highlight about that on the way next.

0: So how was your weekend? Was it homecoming weekend in your house? Lots of fun festivities. And my son looked so handsome. I know I'm a little biased because he's my baby boy, but oh my goodness, him and his date were so stinking cute. They had the football game on Friday, and then last night was their dance, and we took pictures. And I thought it would be fun to have them all dress up and go into like a park to kind of be youthful because they're still kids. And his date wore a beautiful light-colored yellow dress, which happens to be my son's favorite color. And then because it looked like Belle, he decided he wanted to look like Beast, and he wore a navy blue slacks and a vest and a yellow tie. I'm, of course, going to post up some pictures so you can go check it up on our socials.
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5: Weather. Do sun lamps still exist? Crank it up if you got one today. Cloudy, cooler, high 65, maybe a shower around noon. Tonight, partly cloudy, temps in the low 60s. I'm Ron Roig with the 967 Chicagoland's Classic Pop Weather Check.
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1: 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Miami, Florida? Doesn't that sound great, especially in the middle of winter? 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
1: My kids sit there on the floor.

0: So this weekend was homecoming weekend, and of course they had the football game on Friday night. Then my son was like, Mom, can we do a little bit of TPing? And we had the conversation, and Mama was the driver, and yes, we do it a little bit different for safety reasons. I reach out to the parents and let them know ahead of time, hey, we're going there. We only hit up two houses, but I feel like it's part of homecoming. And of course, no eggs or any of that stuff was allowed. We literally just did toilet paper, although it was a little wet out there, so it made for a little bit of a mess. But nonetheless, I am one of those parents. I want him to experience it all in a safe environment, but also to have fun.
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So, of course, this weekend was super busy with my high schoolers, homecoming weekend, and all the things that are around there. And then my little guy had two hockey games this weekend. But we also found time to catch up on some fun shows. And, man, do I have an update for you coming up this hour. Details about that on the

Stuck at your desk? Let's make it a dance party. The 967 Chicagoland's Classic Pop. Mm-hmm.

0: So I love that my seven-year-old likes to watch some fun shows with his mom. We caught up with Dancing with the Stars, and wow, was that an amazing episode. I was blown away by a lot of those. And then we also caught up on Traitors, New Blood. If you do not watch that show, I love competition shows. It is seriously one of my favorites. So we definitely had a lot of fun catching up on shows since it was kind of like a rainy, gloomy weekend altogether. Hopefully you made the best of your weekend as well. Maybe caught up on some shows too.
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3: This thing right here is letting all the ladies know what guys talk about. You know, the finer things.

0: So apparently today is National Cheeseburger Day, and we're going to do some fun random facts about cheeseburgers. It is lunchtime soon, so maybe you want to grab a delicious local cheeseburger. The cheeseburger might have been invented by mistake in Pasadena, California, back in 1924. The story goes that a 16-year-old fry cook named Lionel Sternberger was working at his dad's hamburger stand just outside of L.A. when he burned one side of a burger, so he covered it with cheese to hide it. Makes sense, right? We have strong opinions on where the cheese should go on a burger. The vast majority of people think cheese slices belong on top of the burger patty. Yeah, why wouldn't it be? And lastly, Jimmy Buffett's 1978 song Cheeseburger in Paradise was inspired by an actual meal. He'd been forced to eat canned food and peanut butter while stuck on a boat in the Caribbean. And when he eventually made it to land, he headed to a restaurant and ordered a cheeseburger. So there you go. Some fun random facts all about cheeseburgers in honor of National Cheeseburger Day.
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6: No need for those sunglasses today. Cloudy skies, cooler, high 65. Partly cloudy tonight with temps in the low 60s. I'm Ron Rook with the 967 Chicagoland's Classic Pop Weather Check.
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So Ed Sheeran opened his concert in Philadelphia this past weekend, apologizing to fans for making mistakes after his tour was thrust into controversy earlier this week and saying the situation is catastrophic and unjustifiable. The English superstar's comment came after opening act Macklemore, of course, was dropped from the tour over the pro-Palestinian comments he made from the stage at an earlier show in New Jersey. In the wake of that decision, the rest of the opening acts for Sheeran's tour announced they would also

0: also be withdrawing from the tour, which caused so many controversies. The band quit Ed Sheeran, all the opening acts quit, and he is basically saying, like, this had nothing to do with me. I'm not in charge of the tour. It's the promoters in charge of it, but still, the drama still continues to happen, and I'm sure we're not going to see the end of it. But the one thing I will say, the cancel culture is so disheartening for me. It's like everybody should have an entitled to feel however they feel, and I feel like forcing somebody to be on one side or the other is just so hard. Why can't we just be in the middle and love everybody? I miss those days, that is for sure.
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0: Don't miss the 77th Annual Grundy County Corn Festival this Wednesday, September 23rd through Sunday, September 27th in downtown Morris. 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

What could be bittersweet? Maybe winning a trip that you've been dreaming of going on to any U.S. city. It is now time for this hour's keyword. It is seat. S-E-A-T, seat. I'll save you a seat on an airplane and give you some luxury hotel stay. Well, not me, the 967. Of course, we'll do that. 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All right, it's Adele now. She is rolling in the deep on the 967 Chicagoland's Classic Pop. 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

0: All right, how would you like to join me for a special movie screening of the new movie Verity? 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You just simply have to answer this question. What 1990 sitcom featured real-life identical twins Tia and Tamara Mowry as siblings who were separated at birth and reunited as teenagers? 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

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And I know Hannah and I are definitely going to challenge them and do our own version of it to see which show can do better. So stay tuned. We're going to keep an eye on that. And of course, our new morning show returns tomorrow morning.

0: always a good song to play on Mental Health Monday. 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
1: 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This is the

quite a few years ago got to see him perform, and he still puts on such a great performance. It's the Black Eyed Peas now with I Got a Feeling on the 967.

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1: Well, this story comes from a 48-year-old father of three just made his college football debut. Did you see this? His name is Justin Buzzard, and he's a defensive lineman for San Jose City College in California. He dreamed of playing back in the day at Whitworth College in Washington, but injuries kept him from ever seeing the field. His oldest son said he would give a shot when he went back to take classes, and Justin couldn't think of any negatives other than maybe getting hurt. There was an opening on the field, and Justin put in a lot of work to get into shape. If you have a positive story that happened locally, please send it my way.
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Oh, what a sweet one from UB40. I can't help falling in love. It's Adele now. And maybe she could do exactly this. Set fire to the rain. I am sick of seeing the rain. It's been raining for, 72 hours? I do see the sun peeking here and there a little bit. 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I let it fall.

0: Well, that does it for me. I am Jillian Bass, reminding you on this Mental Health Monday to have a self-care day, a self-love day. Do something for you today. You absolutely deserve it. And you absolutely deserve to get your mind in the right mindset to kick off the work week. Keep it locked here. My girl Hannah B got all sorts of positive energy. She's coming up next. Enjoy your afternoon.
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0: 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That's why we're here. The 967, Chicagoland's classic pop.
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Happy Monday to you. It is Hannah B. Do you want to know how I started my Monday off? I was really proud of myself. I made myself a delicious coffee. I officially got the Nespresso coffee machine. Absolutely love it. So this morning I got to work, was doing all my show prep and all of the things. I'm taking a sip of my coffee. Completely missed my mouth and got my coffee all over my white sweater. So I was like, okay, happy Monday to me.

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And can we talk about the Bears yesterday when Caleb Williams went down? My heart actually hurt seeing him in so much pain, but then finding out that it's not just a hamstring injury. 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So the Bears season, not over. 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Shine bright like a diamond. 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
5: Intermittent clouds for the rest of the afternoon. The sun will make a guest appearance. Tonight, the clouds will hang around with temps in the low 60s. I'm Ron Roth with the 967 Chicagoland's Classic Pop Weather Check. We'll do another one in about an hour.
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1: Up here.

Remember when a trip to Toys R Us was a kid's version of heaven? I remember that. I'd always be like, Mom, can we go to Toys R Us? The toy giant is making a comeback with plans to open 120 new stores across the U.S. before the holiday season. I'll tell you where the company is expanding and what you can expect to find inside the new stores. That's coming up in just a few minutes.

0: Hold up, Pooh. 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I don't know what I'm thinking about.
1: If you grew up dreaming of a trip to Toys R Us, get ready for a lot more stores. I remember whenever we'd get like the little newspaper of Toys R Us, and then I'd circle what I wanted for Christmas. The toy retailer is planning 120 new standalone locations across the U.S. before the 2026 holiday season, more than tripling its current store count. And some of the new locations will have candy shops, cafes, and even creator studios. I know, I am so excited. So moms, you can get a little coffee and then do all your shopping with your little one. It's going to be great for everyone.
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0: 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This is

with you. Big shout out to Lori, who's listening right now in Shorewood on her way home from work. Would love to hear from you and give you a shout out. 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
9: Intermittent clouds tonight with temps in the low 60s, maybe a shower late. Tomorrow, cloudy pretty much all day with a high of 64. The fall weather is coming in fast. I'm Ron Brook with the 967 Chicagoland's Classic Pop Weather Check. We'll do another one in about an hour.
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finally feels like fall. 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

How big is too big for a pumpkin spice latte? How about 55 gallons? A coffee shop in New Jersey is planning to pour what it calls the largest pumpkin spice latte in the universe on October 2nd. And that's not all. The event will also feature free pumpkin spice lattes and an 8-ounce pumpkin spice latte speed sipping contest. Oh, I would be all over that. I started drinking PSLs in

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It won't take nearly as long as it did on that flip phone. 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

The new iPhone 18 Pro is hitting store shelves, but some Apple workers aren't on the sales floor. Apple Store employees staged an all-day strike Friday with unions picketing outside stores as customers lined up for the new phone. The unions say product launches bring a heavier workload, and they're pushing for more hiring, permanent positions, and more hours for part-time workers. Apple says its retail and online stores are open and operating normally. But yeah, whenever there is a new iPhone out, I just know that it is jam-packed. Whenever I go to the mall, I see an Apple store. It's like you can't even walk in there.

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Chicagoland's classic pop is the 967.

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You're staring outside. Yeah, I totally get it. I do the same thing, but they're saying if you put this one thing in your office, you will be focused 24/7. 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I'll explain. That's on the way.

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0: kinda. And yes, you still love boy bands. No shame. That's why we're here. The 967, Chicagoland's classic pop.
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2: The 967 Suburban Weather.
3: Expect intermittent clouds and cooler tonight. Maybe a late evening shower with temps in the low 60s. Tomorrow, early morning shower. Bring along a light jacket. Cloudy, cool, high 64. I'm Ron Roick with the 967 Chicagoland's Classic Pop Weather Check. Have a great evening.
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0: before you go, there's something I want you to have.
1: 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But wait a minute, isn't this...
0: Yeah, yes it is.
1: But I thought the old lady dropped it into the ocean in the air.
0: Well, baby, I went down and got it for you.

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Do you have a hard time focusing at work? I mean, I think the majority of people do, especially on Mondays. But there was a study that was done. They're saying that they found having a plant in the office can improve work productivity by 15%. Why a plant? I have no idea. I was thinking maybe more of like snacks. If I'm having a hard time focusing, I'll have some almonds. But a plant, I guess that'll help us focus. So you know where to find me after work.

0: 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You making that guitar.
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What's the most bizarre reason you canceled the second date? Was it because the guy made you do a homework assignment? Yes, that actually happened to someone. Full story coming up.

why you didn't go on a second date. Maybe his hygiene wasn't there, or maybe you just didn't connect, or maybe he gave you a homework assignment to do. A 31-year-old woman says she agreed to a second date with a guy until she discovered there would be homework. Apparently, dating now has prerequisites. She says her first date with the 38-year-old already had a few warning signs. She chose a sports bar, but when they arrived, they were told to wait for a table would be over an hour. She suggested they go somewhere else, and he preferred plan B, stand there for more than an hour. Still, she gave him another chance and agreed to a second date, and yes, he gave her a homework assignment. And I'm like, seriously? To see if he met her requirements. Like, that is overboard.

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since Eric, my boyfriend, and I bought a house, our Sundays look different. Laundry, grocery shopping, cleaning, meal prepping, football, all of the things. It's like, it's a never-ending cycle, especially with the laundry. Once you think you get ahead, nope, more laundry goes into the basket. What is your Sunday routine that helps you get ready for the next week? I have a post up on our Facebook page. Drop a comment. Again, I just posted that. That's up on our Facebook page.